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3: Hey there, I'm Brett Thomas. The federal government is under fire for a plan to split disaster relief funding 50-50 between states. Queensland Premier David Crisafulli telling Seven this would disproportionately hurt his state.
4: We have to fight this tooth and nail, otherwise people's ability to recover, and we are the most decentralised state in the country, we are disaster prone, it will be a body blow.
3: A community is outraged as police won't rule out charging a man in regional New South Wales accused of shooting a home intruder. 75-year-old Keith Blessing and his partner Diane are in hospital receiving treatment for stab wounds. The alleged offender, shot when attempting to re-enter the home, is in an induced coma. Astronauts have been forced to shelter inside a capsule due to air leaks in a section of the International Space Station. Repairs are ongoing, but the crew is reportedly safe. And after surgery to remove a benign tumour from her kidney last year, Olympic champion Jess Fox has made a stunning return, winning gold in the K1 canoe at the World Cup in Prague.
5: Prices.
3: Sunny today, a top of 21, a shower or two tomorrow, 22. Monday, showers a possible storm, up to 40 mil of rain, 21. 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
1: And we are talking about tattoo blunders.
2: Oh, honestly.
1: And you know what, guys? It's permanent. Actually, it's not permanent. You can get it removed. But a woman's recently gone viral because she was a young mum of two and she's just had her second baby. So she thought, you know, I'll go in and get a beautiful tattoo.
2: Quite the lovely sentiment.
1: A homage in a beautiful, dainty font of my child Ailey's name. Bow-bow. They spelt it Irelli.
3: I just got my tattoos done and I've just realised I have Ailey's name tattooed on me and it's spelled wrong. How did I not check the spelling before she did it?
1: Oh, no.
2: Honestly, we have a team that work under us, like, at our business, and one of the girls had the incorrect your in this quote. Like, you know how your and yours, like, a bit of, like, a... If you spell that wrong, it's kind of a bit of an ick.
4: So she had Y-O-U-R apostrophe R-E?
1: Yeah, exactly. Yes. Y-O-U-R, that one, and then... What's the other one?
2: Y-O-U-R-Y-O-U-apostrophe-R-E, and then, no, it's theirs, and theirs, which is
1: oh,
2: the three.
1: Oh, that's right. Yeah. Yeah. Like you are, like slang?
2: No, but she, and she just had to laugh about it. Like, what else do you do?
1: She showed us her tattoo, we're like, ooh. And I think she just kind of, like, went over it or something. I can't even remember, but it happens all the time. Mm. And I'm just thinking, like, all the people that even go and get, like, I guess, scripture tattooed on them, and then people say to them years on, like, oh, that actually means...
2: Like hot dog.
1: Yeah.
2: It's like beautiful Chinese calligraphy or whatever, and it's like, that actually means hot dog.
1: You're just representing a little hot dog on your arm there. Good on you, Del.
2: Oh,
1: but we
2: seriously.
1: Thought, surely there is some people out there who have some tattoo blunders, and we want to hear about it.
2: Mm.
1: 131060 is a number. Tell us about the time maybe you've made a little mistake in your tattoo. You've got a dud. We want to hear it.
0: You got Lucy, Nikki for your Saturday. Here's John and Kato, turn the lights off.

0: Right across the country, you got Lucy and Nikki for your Saturday morning.
1: Yes, guys, and we are talking about tattoo blunders. When have you gotten some ink and it quite frankly stinks?
2: Well, I mean, spelling mistakes,
1: yeah.
2: You know, incorrect meanings. A lot of people go and get like Japanese and Chinese.
1: And it could mean hot dog, as we discussed earlier.
2: Yes, you know, it's like you've got to make sure and triple check, because like once it's on your body, it's extremely painful and extremely hard to get off.
1: Exactly.
0: No regrets, that tattoo.
1: Rugrats. Yeah, exactly.
2: Oh my gosh, guys, I actually have a good story. I'll tell one real quick. So my ex-boyfriend, when we were like freshly 18, we decided one day that we wanted to get tattoos. So we drove for 2 hours to a tattoo parlor and he got a massive "You Only Live Once" tattoo down his rib cage.
1: To be fair, it was a homage to the song by The Strokes, which is actually quite cool.
2: It is. And he's a cool, he's quite a kind of cool dude.
0: I mean, my question is, where were you living to drive 2 hours to get a tattoo?
1: Great question.
2: North Queensland. Anyway, then like within 6 months, YOLO becomes such a big trend. And he was like, this is the worst ever.
1: Didn't he get it removed?
2: He tried getting it removed, but it was so painful that he... anyway, I don't know. Maybe he has got it removed
1: maybe
2: now.
1: Maybe he's
2: I'll never
1: on the
2: know.
1: Phones right now. Who have we got,
0: We've
1: Pez?
0: Got Cherie on 131060. Cherie, what's your story?
3: I have a tattoo of my ex-partner's initials on my wrist.
1: Oh,
3: and we are no
1: doll.
3: Longer together.
1: Yeah. Do you just pass it off as something else now? Like, what are the initials?
3: DM, and it's got like a love heart in the middle of it.
1: Country music doll.
2: Yes.
1: There you go. There you have it. Trending.
2: You're not an idiot, Nikki.
1: I got you, girl. I got you.
0: Oh, we love that. Thank you, Cherie. Let's go to Charlie. Charlie, what's your horror tattoo?
4: Hello.
0: Hi.
1: Hey, Charlie.
4: Hi.
1: Tell us about your ink that you got, doll.
4: I got a Pikachu tattoo.
1: Oh, okay.
2: On a scale of 1 to 10, how much do you regret it?
4: Look, I loved Pokemon growing up, and I loved it so much, but now I'm very embarrassed by it, and a lot of people don't know that I have it.
1: Oh, no. Yeah. It'd be an interesting talking point, I guess.
2: Yeah, for sure.
1: Oh, well, just embrace your inner child doll, you know, Pokemon for life.
2: Lean into it. It was a chapter of your life.
0: Thank you, Charlie. Right. Thank you. We got Lucy and Nikki for your Saturday morning.
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0: for your Saturday morning, you're Lucy, Nikki, right across the country. It's time for this.
1: Mirror, mirror on the wall. Who's the smartest of them all? It's about to get tricky. Lucy versus Nikki.
2: Oh, let's go.
0: This is going to be a bit of fun. So we know how this works. Five questions. You've got to buzz in with your name, ladies. Can we do a test?
3: Nikki. Oh, God, you're quick, babe. You're always so quick.
2: I am quick, babe.
0: What are we, first to three, Carrot, or first to five?
4: First to three. Yeah.
0: First to three. Okay, so I got questions. You've got to answer with your name. Here we go. Question number one, ladies. Which artist headlined the 2026 Super Bowl halftime
3: Lucy.
0: Show?
3: Lucy.
0: Lucy.
3: Oh, my God, you idiot. I know.
2: I completely am
3: three,
2: forgetting.
3: Two.
2: Oh, my God.
3: One. Nikki. Bad Bunny Doll.
2: Wow. I just had
3: Had baby brain. Sans baby.
2: Yeah, well, I kind of have a baby. I have your baby. I got Nikki baby.
3: We hang out so much, even your postpartum.
2: Oh, literally. Wow, I'm embarrassed. Good work on that one, Nick.
3: No, that's my man, though.
0: Question number two. Which online personality was reported as dating former NFL quarterback Tom Brady in 2026?
2: Lucy. Alex Earl.
0: That is... correct.
3: Oh, no, don't have us lingering like that, Pez.
5: I was about to come for you. Like, you should know this.
2: Tom Brady, like, I'm not a big Tom Brady fan because I don't follow the NFL very closely, but my brother was, like, giving me a bit of a rundown, and he's, like, just the GOAT.
3: He is the GOAT, babe.
0: He's modelling at the moment, too.
2: Is he?
3: No, he's gorgeous.
0: Yeah, absolutely. All right, question number three. We're one each at the moment, right?
3: Oh, tiebreaker.
0: Yeah, okay, so what season of Euphoria has
3: Lucy.
0: Oh, Carrot, who was
4: I
0: that?
4: I think Lucy just got
2: in
4: there.
2: Three.
0: Season three is correct.
3: Oh, that means you won, babe.
2: No, there's one more.
4: Lucy needs one more.
2: Oh, okay.
0: One more, okay.
2: You're still in it.
0: Question four. Which long-time late-night host departure became a major entertainment story in 2026?
3: Nikki. Jimmy Kimmel?
2: Lucy.
0: What is it?
2: Timmy Farrell?
3: Who is that? It's Timmy Farrell.
2: Jimmy Farrell.
0: One more question.
3: Jimmy,
0: one for you.
3: No, it's Jimmy Fallon.
0: Sorry, it was Stephen Colbert.
2: Okay, neither of us. Okay.
3: Sorry.
0: Sorry,
3: I would watch a show hosted by Timmy Farrell. If you're out there, get on the telly, doll.
2: Okay, 2-1 still to me.
0: Alrighty, question number five. Which business mogul and reality TV star was linked to Lewis Hamilton?
3: Nikki!
2: Kim Nikki. Kardashian.
3: Yes.
2: Oh, okay, so it's two all.
4: Yeah, we go to a tiebreaker, the final question.
0: Oh, shootout. Here we go. Which classic literary, can't even speak, romance is being adapted?
3: Nikki, Wuthering Heights.
0: Oh, my God.
2: That is correct. Well done,
0: baby.
2: Nick.
0: Let's go. There we go.
3: Turns out I was online.
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7: 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Mitchell Freeway southbound exit to Ocean Reef Road in the left emergency lane, and a truck breakdown on the Kwinana Freeway northbound before Paganoni Road at left emergency lane blocked. 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
8: We are making our ice hockey romance fantasies a reality on this show.
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3: We caught up with him on the ice and thought we'd see how he's feeling about the idea of an off-campus style romance.
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0: across the country for your Saturday. You got Lucy and Nikki.
1: Lucy and Nikki's Toast of the Weekend.
2: Okay, guys, it is that time that we get to, well, it's home time really for us.
3: I know, we're about to clock off, but before we go, we just like to do a little toast each, a toast to the weekend, a toast to maybe someone special, something special. And I want you to start off today, Lucy.
2: Oh, okay. That's giving, you don't know what you're going to toast to, but whatever.
3: Yeah, it's giving, it would buy me a couple seconds, Joel.
2: Yeah, so I'm going to toast to everyone that's celebrating a long weekend this weekend.
3: Oh, good one.
2: Sadly, we are not because we're in Queensland, but alas, here's to all the other states around our beautiful country.
3: Like, can we just streamline the public holidays? That would be nice.
2: Tell you what, I'm getting a bit off topic, but I'm getting so excited for the grand final long weekend in Melbourne because
3: Dom Dollar's
2: playing. It is going to be a ripper. Anyway.
3: The city is going to be alive.
2: Oh, it's not until September anyway.
3: Yeah.
2: What are you toasting?
3: Okay, I'm going to toast to all the farmers from Farm On to Wife because I loved chatting to them earlier. And you know what? Country boys deserve loving too.
2: No, so true, babe. So
3: well,
2: true.
3: Still all the country boys out there.
2: Here's
3: good for you.
2: The country boys. Yeehaw.
3: Boys.
2: What are you toasting, Pez?
4: I'm going to toast to not spending any money this weekend. I've had a few blowouts in the last few weekends. So
2: me too. I'm poor.
4: No spending. Yep. Just chilling with the dog. And nothing else.
2: Great.
3: Yep.
2: Nice.
3: Don't online shop then. Be careful.
4: Absolutely not. No way.
2: Zero shopping.
3: Well, good
2: all right,
3: luck,
2: guys.
3: Darling. We'll see you next week, guys.
2: See you next week.
3: Bye.
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6: 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Aldi, good different. Earlier breakdown has been cleared. Mitchell Freeway southbound exit to Ocean Reef Road. Traffic flowing well. Truck breakdown still on the Kwinana Freeway northbound before Paganoni Road. Left emergency lane is blocked. All the other majors are looking good for your Saturday run-in. 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
8: Hey there, I'm Brett Thomas. There's growing outrage in a rural town about what actions police may take against a man who shot an alleged home invader while trying to protect he and his wife. Keith Blessing could face charges. The 75-year-old and partner Diane remain in hospital receiving treatment for stab wounds. Tenderfield Shire Council Mayor Bronwyn Petrie has told Seven the community is behind them.
9: We really do hope that the investigation happens very quickly in that part of it so that Mr. Blessing and his family can be assured that there will be no charges laid as a result of his very brave actions.
8: The collapse of a property buyer and investment agency is sparking fears more could follow. Dashdot has gone into liquidation, blaming weak consumer confidence and government tax reform. And the Olympics is one of the topics on Anthony Albanese's mind today in Brisbane. The PM is in Queensland meeting with New Zealand's leader, Christopher Luxon, to discuss building projects ahead of the 2032 Games.
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8: Sunny today, a top of 21, a shower or two tomorrow, 22. Monday, showers a possible storm, up to 40 mil of rain, 21. 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
12: Hey, it's Alyssa. We are jumping into the Top 10 Michael Jackson songs because this is the first weekend of MJ, the Michael Jackson musical, being here in Perth. And star of the show is Alario Grant. He caught up with Pete and Kimber recently and they talked about the whole audition process and whether Alario already had the dance moves down pat.
13: You know, I think growing up listening and watching Michael Jackson, we all believe that we can do the moves and sing the songs.
14: None of us believe we can do the moves, just to make that perfectly clear. Like
13: I feel like we all got a sense of like, oh, I'm doing this right. But then when you get hired and you work with the people who've worked with Michael Jackson and they're like, oh, nope, that's wrong. Oh, you need to do it like this. So they definitely saw something in me to say, okay, let's pick him and we'll work with him to be able to get him where he needs to be.
12: That's Hilario Grant, the star of MJ, the Michael Jackson musical, as we check out the biggest songs from Michael Jackson in this top 10. And the biggest entertainment event of the year, MJ, the Michael Jackson musical. It's now thrilling audiences at Crown Theatre. Don't miss out. Tickets are selling fast. Grab yours today. And at the end of this top 10, I have some to give away. Here's number 10, Want to Be Starting Something on Mix 94.

0: 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At number 7, The Way You Make Me Feel. And audiences who've already seen MJ, the Michael Jackson musical, how did it make them feel?
1: It was just spectacular.
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0: We were dancing.
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4: 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They're all going to be up on their feet. They're all going to be dancing. They're all going to be singing the songs.
0: Opening weekend of MJ, the Michael Jackson musical in Perth. Yes. Finally, our turn. What do you think is going to be number 1 in our top 10 MJ songs? His Thriller at 6.

0: number four in our top 10 Michael Jackson songs on Mix 94.5, Black or White. And it is the first weekend of MJ, the Michael Jackson musical, being in Perth. I've got tickets to give away and details soon on how you can get your hot little hands on them. Now, Ilario Grant, he is the star of MJ, the Michael Jackson musical. He caught up with Pete and Kimber recently. And Kimber asked whether, you know, being Michael Jackson, doing the moves, that was kind of like now his party trick.
1: Do you just like surprise people with
2: sometimes
1: it?
2: Sometimes I
1: like,
2: pull out the moonwalk and the toe stand and, you know, a couple of poses.
1: I mean, you've got to.
3: Someone tells a joke and you're like,
0: so that's good gear from Pete. Mix 94.5's top 10 Michael Jackson songs for opening weekend of MJ the musical. And at number three, beat it, Mix 94.5.

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1: It's Elisa with the Top 10 Michael Jackson songs because it is opening weekend of MJ the Musical here in Perth. And if you want to go and see the show on Tuesday night, I have tickets to give away. 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So that's MJ plus your name, 04800 21945. It is the biggest entertainment event of the year, MJ, the Michael Jackson musical. It is now thrilling audiences at Crown Theatre. Don't miss out. Tickets are selling fast. And Teresa, how about you announce our number one song?
2: Billie Jean, Michael Jackson. It's a classic. You can't go past it.
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0: 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I'm Mix 94.5 and Billie Jean. Hey, tomorrow, the Mix Markets is on. Pete and Kimber's first ever swap meet from 10 a.m. to 1 p.m. at Perth City Farm. Now, Kimber, everyone should come along.
1: There's going to be nearly 50 stalls. There'll be free coffee for the first 300 people. It is just going to be a good day with lots of great things. And we're helping the planet, you know, reuse, recycle, all that kind of stuff. It's going to be a vibe. We'd love to see you there.
0: 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And the Roadrunner's going to be there with free stuff. So we will see you at the Mix Markets. 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
4: 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Watch out for traffic lights on the flash in Harrisdale, intersection of Ranford Road, Bristol Avenue, Wright Road, slow down, give way to your right. Breakdown on the Kwinana Freeway northbound before Paganoni Road, left emergency lane is blocked. And roadworks in Innaloo, Cedric Street closed there between Stevenson Ave and Ellen Sterling Boulevard. 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
6: 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Hurry ends June 30. Watch out for traffic lights on the flash in Harrisdale, intersection of Ranford Road at Bristolab and Wright Road. Slow down, give way to your right. The Mitchell Freeway looking good both ways. Heading north on the Kwinana, look out for a breakdown there before Paganoni Road. Left emergency lane is blocked. Tongan Highway on the brakes northbound at Leonard Street. And roadworks in Innaloo. Cedric Street closed there between Stevenson Ave and Ellen Sterling Boulevard. 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That's true power. Peter here. 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
8: 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Aww. Off the ice.
7: Off the ice. Oh, they're just sharing a smoothie with you.
9: A breath of fresh air. 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
27: Hey there, I'm Brett Thomas. The Energy Minister has taken aim at the opposition today. Chris Bowen says Liberals trying to spark fear about Australia's fuel supplies.
28: The government has been working carefully with industry, providing factual, clear updates to the Australian people each and every week, while the opposition just continues to engage in scaremongering.
27: And that's after he delivered another update. 92 shiploads arriving in May. Reserves are higher than before the Iran war started. A rare public appearance from Russia's leader at an economic forum overnight. Vladimir Putin rejecting a request from Ukraine's President Volodymyr Zelensky for a face-to-face meeting, determined to still achieve his war goals. Air leaks on the International Space Station have forced five astronauts to take shelter.
29: And if we need to suit up, we will do that once we're inside the Dragon.
27: NASA ordered them to return roughly 2 hours later. And Jess Fox has made a flawless comeback from surgery to remove a benign kidney tumour, the three-time Olympic champion claiming K1 canoe gold at the World Cup in Prague. .com. Sunny today, a top of 21, a shower or two tomorrow, 22. Monday, showers a possible storm, up to 40 mil of rain, 21. 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
7: 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Watch out for debris on the Mitchell Freeway southbound at Lucan Drive. Plywood there between the lanes. A breakdown is slowing things on the Kwinana northbound before Paganoni Road. Left lane closed. Other delays heading north around Anchor Road. And in Herne Hill, Great Northern Highway, busy northbound at Leonard Street. JB Hi-Fi's three-day crazy sale is on now, with deals like 40% off an LG 65-inch TV, just $897, while stocks last at JB. Peter here. Any problems, call 1300-057-345. 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
3: 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Watch out for debris on the Mitchell Freeway southbound at Lucan Drive. Plywood there between the lanes. A breakdown is slowing things on the Kwinana Freeway northbound before Pagenoni Road. Left lane closed. Other delays heading north at the moment around Axel Road. Herne Hill, Great Northern Highway. Busy northbound at Leonard Street. 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Peter here. Any problems on the road, call 1300 057 345. Sunny today for Perth with a top of 21 degrees. Tomorrow shower 2 and 22. And right now, it's 18.
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5: We caught up with him on the ice and thought we'd see how he's feeling about the idea of an off-campus style romance.
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26: Hey there, I'm Brett Thomas. Defence, trade and the Olympics have been on the agenda with Australia's Prime Minister and New Zealand's PM meeting in Queensland today. Anthony Albanese says the two nations can help each other during a time of economic turmoil worldwide.
27: We're living in a world which is really volatile, where there is a great deal of turbulence and some of the old certainties that commanded global trade has disappeared.
26: There's continuing speculation today Victoria's Premier will face a challenge to her leadership before November's state election. That's despite no public admission from Labor ministers that they will attempt to replace Jacinta Allen. A drop in the number of influenza cases recorded across the country so far this flu season. The Australian Centre for Disease Control believes population immunity might have increased after so many Aussies got sick last year. And Perth cyclist Michael Swift is resting his legs after completing a record solo journey from Paris to Lisbon, raising vital funds for blood cancers.
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26: Sunny today, a top of 21, a shower or two tomorrow, 22. Monday, showers, a possible storm, up to 40 mil of rain, 21. 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
1: 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It is a must come and see.
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6: 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Watch out for a crash on the Narrows Bridge, southbound vehicles in the left emergency lane. Delays at the moment heading south around Mill Point Road. The Kwinana northbound, busy Mortimer Road up past Anchorsell Road. Mitchell Freeway looking good both ways. In Herne Hill, Great Northern Highway crawling their northbound from Reed Highway up past Leonard Street. 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Sunny today for Perth with a top of 21, shower 2 and 22 tomorrow, and right now it's 20.
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19: Hey there, I'm Brett Thomas. The federal government is under fire for a plan to split disaster relief funding 50-50 between states. Queensland Premier David Crisafulli telling Seven this would disproportionately hurt his state.
20: We have to fight this tooth and nail, otherwise people's ability to recover, and we are the most decentralised state in the country, we are disaster prone, it will be a body blow.
19: A community is outraged as police won't rule out charging a man in regional New South Wales accused of shooting a home intruder. 75-year-old Keith Blessing and his partner Diane are in hospital receiving treatment for stab wounds. The alleged offender, shot when attempting to re-enter the home, is in an induced coma. Astronauts have been forced to shelter inside a capsule due to air leaks in a section of the International Space Station. Repairs are ongoing, but the crew is reportedly safe. And after surgery to remove a benign tumour from her kidney last year, Olympic champion Jess Fox has made a stunning return, winning gold in the K1 canoe at the World Cup in Prague.
21: Porto.
19: Sunny today, a top of 21, a shower or two tomorrow, 22. Monday, showers a possible storm, up to 40 mil of rain, 21. 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
9: The Dockers are having a ripper season and Mason Cox joins us on the show to talk about it.
10: Mason is doing an awesome job filling in for the injured player Sean Darcy. 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
11: Wow, yeah. 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
12: It's pretty serious when I have a football question. 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
11: Not wrong.
12: So what happens? You're having a good time with your friends. You're winning every game. Everything's going great. And then they go, hey, Sean's pretty good now. It's all come good and he's back in. Then what happens to you?
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5: 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Mix

0: I know that with its release, the man went rocketing back into the charts. Blame it on the boogie. Kicking off our Triple 80s in less than 10 minutes. Afterwards, Foster the People. 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Kimber has a stall. 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
2: We are making our ice hockey romance fantasies a reality on this show.
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3: We caught up with him on the ice and thought we'd see how he's feeling about the idea of an off-campus style romance.
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24: Hey there, I'm Stephen Zoyce. The Energy Minister has taken aim at the opposition. Chris Bowen says the Liberals are trying to spark fear about our fuel supplies.
25: The government has been working carefully with industry, providing factual, clear updates to the Australian people each and every week, while the opposition just continues to engage in scaremongering.
24: It comes after one more update, 92 shiploads arriving in May. Reserves are higher than before the Iran war started. A young man is in hospital after his hand was severed during a violent home invasion in Sydney's southwest overnight. Police say four men armed with machetes stormed a home at around 2 a.m. with the 23-year-old attacked after confronting the group upstairs. Detectives have described the incident as brutal and traumatic, with the offenders still on the run. And a couple of air leaks on the International Space Station has forced five astronauts to take shelter and get set for a quick dash to Earth.
26: Need you to execute EMA procedure 3.4, Crew Dragon establish safe haven. And if we need to suit up, we will do that.
24: Come. Blue skies across Perth today. We're heading for 21 degrees. A shower or two tomorrow. We're set to reach 22. 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

0: Perth's Mix 94.5, your home of the Pete and Kimber Show, back Monday morning from 6. But you can have a chat to them sooner, tomorrow at the Mix Markets, 10 a.m. to 1 at Perth City Farm. Pete will be there selling toys. Kimber, you're selling plants. What else have we got?
1: There's going to be nearly 50 stalls. There'll be free coffee for the first 300 people. It is just going to be a good day with lots of great things. And we're helping the planet, you know, reuse, recycle, all that kind of stuff. It's going to be a vibe. We'd love to see you there.
0: Amazing stuff. We'll see you tomorrow at the Mix Markets.
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6: The Dockers are having a ripper season and Mason Cox joins us on the show to talk about it.
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3: Hey there, I'm Stephen Zoyce. The Energy Minister has taken aim at the opposition. Chris Bowen says the Liberals are trying to spark fear about our fuel supplies.
20: The government has been working carefully with industry, providing factual, clear updates to Australian people each and every week, while the opposition just continues to engage in scaremongering.
3: It comes after one more update, 92 shiploads arriving in May. Reserves are higher than before the Iran war started. A young man is in hospital after his hand was severed during a violent home invasion in Sydney's southwest overnight. Police say four men armed with machetes stormed a home at around 2 a.m. with the 23-year-old attacked after confronting the group upstairs. Detectives have described the incident as brutal and traumatic, with the offenders still on the run. And a couple of air leaks on the International Space Station has forced five astronauts to take shelter and get set for a quick dash to Earth.
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3: Blue skies across Perth today. We're heading for 21 degrees. A shower or two tomorrow was set to reach 22. 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
4: 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The competitiveness, aggression, but then off the ice, they're totally different.
2: 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Aww. Off the ice.
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8: Hey there, I'm Stephen Zoyce. A family in Sydney's southwest has been attacked in a violent home invasion. A 23-year-old man suffered severe arm injuries when four men armed with machetes stormed the property at around 2 a.m. Rodney Hart from New South Wales Police says investigators don't believe it's linked to any underworld dispute.
9: There is no indication that this is related to any organised crime. What we believe is that for somehow these people were aware that there may have been cash on the premises, and that's what's been targeted.
8: A man has died after an alleged assault on the New South Wales north coast overnight, with police arresting a man and woman soon after. Emergency crews were called to a home at Tweed Heads, where a man in his 30s died at the scene after reportedly being assaulted earlier nearby. And the Prime Minister has met with New Zealand's PM along with business leaders in Queensland. Anthony Albanese says it's vital we strengthen ties with our neighbours during a time of volatility worldwide.
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8: Blue skies across Perth today. We're heading for 21 degrees. A shower or two tomorrow was set to reach 22. 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
1: We are making our ice hockey romance fantasies a reality on this show.
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1: 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He's so cool. Even the commentators during his games can't stop talking about him.
3: 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If you catch him in the woods, might catch him barefoot playing the harmonica, enjoying the nature.
2: We caught up with him on the ice and thought we'd see how he's feeling about the idea of an off-campus style romance.
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2: 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Aww. Off the ice.
1: 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Oh, they're just sharing a smoothie with you.
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0: G Flip here. My song Bed on Fire has been included in the Off Campus series. I wrote this song about desiring and wanting someone that you think that you shouldn't, and then not listening to that and following through with it and setting the bed on fire. So check it out now.
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1: We are making our ice hockey romance fantasies a reality on this show.
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1: 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He's so cool. Even the commentators during his games can't stop talking about him.
3: 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Definitely a good team guy. Started a sustainable timber business. If you catch him in the woods, might catch him barefoot playing the harmonica, enjoying the nature.
2: We caught up with him on the ice and thought we'd see how he's feeling about the idea of an off-campus style romance.
4: 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I do so many different things in my life, and this has definitely been up there in terms of anxiety levels.
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5: 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Good morning. No crashes, lights out or breakdowns to report your Sunday run-in. Checking the freeways, looking good. Smooth going, Cornana Mitchell and Graham Farmer. Watch out for roadworks in Innaloo. Cedric Street closed there between Stevenson Ave and Ellen Stirling Boulevard until late June. 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Peter here, city problems, call 1300 057 345. 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
7: Good morning, I'm Matthew Layton. The investigation is continuing into the death of a diver killed by a shark while spearfishing with family. The 35-year-old was bitten off Michaelmas Island near Albany in WA before being rushed back to shore by boat. The ATO is being accused of going on a billion-dollar fining spree, with late tax and paperwork penalties surging under a major compliance crackdown. New figures show $4.6 billion in fines were issued last financial year, including a sharp rise in penalties for small businesses and sole traders. And the US and Iran have traded fresh missile strikes, putting an already wobbly ceasefire under serious strain. It comes as US President Donald Trump tells NBC he believes Iran wants a deal, but says Tehran is too proud to be seen backing down.
8: It's a very hard thing for them. They've had great independence. They've dealt with very weak and ineffective leadership on behalf of the United States and other countries, frankly, that allowed them to get away with murder.
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7: Perth's weather, showers increasing today and 21, down to 12 tonight. A possible storm tomorrow and 21 degrees. 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
3: 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Looking good. Smooth going, Cronulla Mitchell and Graham Farmer both ways. Northbridge Tunnel travelling well eastbound and westbound. Look out for roadworks in Innaloo. Sedgwick Street is closed there between Stevenson Ave and Ellen Stirling Boulevard until late June. Also Flax Way, left turn only onto Ellen Stirling Boulevard. 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
4: The Dockers are having a ripper season and Mason Cox joins us on the show to talk about it.
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3: 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Cedric Street closed there between Stevenson Ave and Ellen Stirling Boulevard until late June. 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
7: Good morning, Matthew Layton with you. Authorities are warning people to report any shark sightings after a diver was killed off WA's south coast. The 35-year-old was spearfishing with family near Albany when he was attacked. Labor is backing Annika Wells despite questions over the Communications Minister's short Comcar trips with chunky taxpayer bills. Frontbencher Amanda Rishworth telling Sky News Wells is an excellent minister as scrutiny continues over rides around Canberra costing hundreds of dollars.
9: I think broadly she's done the right thing and has been very transparent, and I'll just leave it at that.
7: Doctors say Australia is still dealing with a hidden wave of cancer cases from the COVID years. Delayed screening and missed GP visits hit diagnoses for melanoma, bowel, breast, prostate and lung cancers. And there's been another blow to the US-Iran ceasefire with fresh missile strikes traded across the region. President Trump says he thinks Iran is keen to make a deal, but pride is stopping Tehran from giving ground.
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7: Perth's weather, showers increasing today and 21, down to 12 tonight. A possible storm tomorrow and 21 degrees. 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
25: Yep.
3: And
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3: 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We have like 50 stalls. 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
25: As well. So plenty to see and do. 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Coming up this hour, you told us that you want to date a hockey player. 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
3: 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So we've created Pete and Kimber's off-campus romance.
25: All right. You're going to hear more in just a moment. And also Bill Bailey. Wonderful comedian, good friend of ours, and we just happened to catch him while he was at a birthday party. He just started handing the phone to random guests.
3: Good man.
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0: The Mixed Markets opens at Perth City Farm at 10 a.m. this morning. 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
1: I've got some questions now for the ladies.
0: Okay, ladies, be listening.
1: Ladies. Look, if you are a human right now and you are getting about the planet, walking around into any conversation with any other human being, you might be hearing a lot of people talk about ice hockey.
0: Oh, yeah. I actually, so over the weekend when I was hosting that event at the Federal Hotel for Fremantle,
1: yep.
0: All the Fremantle fans should have been talking about footy. Everyone was talking about off campus and ice hockey.
1: Ice hockey is
0: what was going on.
1: Heated rivalry, when that came out months ago on Netflix, I think it became the hot show that everyone was watching. It was a bit saucy for the ladies, well, for the men too, really. Oh. And it's about ice hockey players who were having secret affairs.
0: Yeah.
1: And it was all pretty magical. Everyone talked about it. Ice hockey attendance in Canada went up 44%. And I know here, even my sister-in-law went and joined a team.
0: An ice hockey team?
1: Yeah. It got everyone into ice hockey. Everyone has been into it. I'm telling you, women are all over it. Then Off Campus came out.
0: Oh.
1: Off Campus.
0: Well, another show about ice hockey.
1: Another show. Now, you don't think the ice hockey is the part people care about.
0: This is the thing. I think they're just thirsty stories.
1: Yes.
0: Where it could be basketball, it could be football, it could
1: but
0: be.
1: But it's not.
0: It's not. It's ice hockey. So
1: you
0: I don't think it's the ice hockey.
1: Yeah, but you can't have the heat without the ice. This is the thing.
0: I see what you did there.
1: I'm telling you, I reckon if we got an ice hockey player, if we found a single male ice hockey player and we said, ladies, who wants to have a go on a date with this guy? They would be lining up. They'd be I'm telling you, women right now want an ice hockey player. I can't explain it. I don't know what's going on. It's just happening.
0: Maybe you're onto something. So the text line, our text line, for those of you who have missed the number, get ready. Here it comes. Write this down. 0481. So we got a text from Desiree already. She says, get me on the ice, hold me with two hands. And then she said something about a puck.
1: Okay, don't.
0: Desiree said too much. Desiree said too much, but so's Janine.
1: I'm not kidding.
0: So's Sarah.
1: It's become a thing. So I just think we put it out there, Pete. Let's find out if this is what the people want. 13 10 60. Tell us why you want to date someone and why is it a hockey player?
0: This is a good measuring stick, actually, this show, of being able to find out whether or not it is the ice hockey players. Have these shows piqued your interest? Are you single? Would you be interested in dating an ice hockey player?
1: Even if you're not single, if you've been watching these shows, if you've been watching Off Campus, if you've been watching Heated Rivalry, tell us what it's about. Tell us why this ice hockey thing has taken off. I'm telling you, Pete, if we got a single ice hockey guy, this would kick off.
0: Okay. 13 10 60 is the number. You've been given everything you need. Give us a call and get involved in this.
1: Tell us if you're looking for that guy.
0: We'll come back.
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0: Hello, it's Mix 94.5's Pete and Kimber. And if you grew up in Perth, you probably went to school camp at Point Perrin and listened to hits like this.
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1: 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Perth City Farm for the mixed market.
0: Think old school cash and carry swap meet. 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
1: Calm yourselves. We're talking ice hockey.
0: Everybody.
1: Oh, is it getting hot in here?
0: So I love ice hockey. Quack.
1: Quack.
0: Quack.
1: Quack.
0: Quack.
1: Quack. See, quack. Pete and quack. I are from the School of Mighty Ducks, that type of ice hockey. I don't think that's why everyone's interested in it anymore, Pete.
0: No.
1: It's a different reason. It's because of shows like Heated Rivalry and particularly Off Campus right now that a lot of women are getting interested in ice hockey. Yeah.
0: Are you playing with your hair?
1: Particularly for the men. Oh, yeah, and I'm playing with my necklace and my hair and like.
0: We asked you to send us text messages about this. You know, tell us you want to date someone and why is it a hockey player, right? So on the text line. Laura says, just any decent man will do me. Ice hockey, no ice hockey. Caitlin says, ice hockey equals man aquarium. And she absolutely loves it.
1: Man aquarium.
0: Yes, the man aquarium. She reckons you can thank Booktop for the hype. Those books be spicy.
1: I mean, they are spicy books, and I hear a spicy show as well. I haven't seen it. But I've been to a lot of ice hockey games. When I lived in Canada, I went to a lot of games, and all I saw was men being smashed against perspex and a lot of head injuries. And it just it didn't have that sex appeal that they're all talking about.
0: Okay, let's get to it. So, Fee, hello, Fee, welcome to the show.
2: Hi, oh my God.
1: Fee, tell us why you want to date someone and why is it a hockey player?
2: Well, first of all, I just like the sport. Well, I don't even know much about it, but I was very interested when I was watching Off Campus.
0: I'll bet.
2: Yeah.
1: Okay, so it is, this something that all your friends are talking about too, Fee? Everyone's onto this ice hockey thing right now.
2: Yes, I actually am. I think for the most part, like, I like that Off Campus was written by a woman for women.
1: Oh, is so, that's why then? That's why everyone's so...
2: Yeah, that's why.
1: Okay,
2: exactly.
1: When I was looking at these shows, I was like, Heated Rivalry was also about two gay men, and so I was kind of going, I'm not sure why the women are so interested, but now I'm starting to...
2: Yeah.
1: Okay, so it's written for women, so she's tapping in.
2: And I think most of the series that we were watching, like, they're very toxic, but this one was very gentle, very romantic, like, all the characters. I was expecting, you know, like, I was expecting to have a lot of beef in the show, and that wasn't it. They were very nice, they were very gentle with each other, they were just a breath of fresh air. And I think because we're such, you know, used to all the toxicity, the situationships and the relationships, this was very different, and it was amazing.
0: So this is Off Campus, right? So there you go. There's a different perspective on it. There's
1: a much more
0: highbrow perspective. Now, Samantha sent us a text message, and we had to get Samantha on the show to talk more about this. Thank you for joining us, Sam.
3: Hi, how you going?
1: Sam, your book genre is ice hockey.
3: I love a good sports romance, and especially ice hockey.
0: Right.
1: Okay, so is it the ice hockey? How does it link to the sport? Like, is it? You know, I mean, I would say that any dude who picks up a guitar is instantly 30% hotter. Is it the same with ice hockey?
3: For me specifically, I think they're always described as 6'5". Broad, big men.
1: Right.
3: It certainly has an appeal to it.
0: Right.
3: It's also the aggression, the competitiveness, but then off the ice, they're totally different.
0: Oh, they're such sweethearts off the ice.
1: Off the ice. They're just sharing a smoothie with you, two straws.
0: Yeah. Now, Samantha, it says here, you said to us here on the text line, get in touch with Perth Thunder. Ice hockey radio show dating anyone. Can you talk more about this, please? So who are the Perth Thunder?
3: Perth Thunder are our local ice hockey team in the AHL, the Australian Hockey League.
0: Uh-huh.
1: Yep.
3: And I absolutely think there would be some rep listening in where you could totally do an ice hockey player dating show.
1: There's no question in my mind we could make that happen. I reckon if we found someone this week and said... Call us if you want to date this ice hockey player. The phones would light up. I'm with you, Sam. 100%. I love it.
0: Okay, so Samantha, you think that's... All right, we're on song for that one. So, hey, thank you for joining us on the show. Thanks for that little tidbit.
3: No worries, thanks.
1: Thanks,
0: good on
1: Samantha.
0: You, mate. I'll tell you what, let's throw it out there, right? So our text line, once again, this is the number. Get ready to take it down.
4: 4-4-8-21-9.
0: If we can get in touch with, well, let's go with the Perth Thunder.
1: Yep.
0: Right? And find ourselves a single ice hockey bloke.
1: Yeah.
0: And do like an ice hockey off-campus dating thing for the next couple of weeks.
1: I'm
0: Would you
1: you,
0: go
1: I
0: for
1: can,
0: it?
1: I can have this happen in a minute.
0: You reckon?
1: I reckon okay, I can so have it sorted by this afternoon.
0: If you know someone who's single who might be into this, send us a text. If you yourself are single into this, send us a text. If you're just someone who thinks that it'd be a lot of fun to follow along for the next couple of weeks, send us a text.
1: I'll
0: Let
1: tell you
0: know.
1: Who's really dark about this right now, though.
0: Who?
1: Lacrosse players.
0: Oh, yeah.
1: Like, they are dark. They're like, why aren't you hooking me up?
0: It's not as hot. It's not as hot. Sorry, lacrosse players. Sit down. Your turn's
1: what
0: coming.
1: What about Quidditch?
0: Your turn is coming. All right. So, again, I'll give you the text line. Here it is. Let us know if you want this. We'll find ourselves an ice hockey player.
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6: 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Cedric Street closed there between Stevenson Ave and Ellen Stirling Boulevard until late June. 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
1: It's hello!
2: Bill Bailey!
3: Hi! Hello there.
0: Hi.
1: Oh, it's a pleasure to speak to you again. It's been a little while. I don't think we've spoken for about 2 years, perhaps.
3: No, it would have been exactly that.
0: Bill, I've got a random question for you just before we kick into this.
3: Go on.
0: Is Bob Geldof there by any chance?
3: No.
0: No? Okay.
1: Are they known for hanging out? Are you and Bob buddies?
3: I've met Sir Bob Geldof. Yes, I have.
1: Okay, good.
3: An excellent chap that he is.
0: No, it's just randomly enough, when the phone call came through on our line this morning, it said Bob Geldof. I don't think we've used whatever line you're on since we chatted to Bob Geldof. How long was it that you chatted? Was it Bob Geldof? You spoke to Bob Geldof years ago?
1: A long time ago, though.
0: Yeah, close to 20 years.
3: Do you just ring the last number that you rang? Is that what's been going on?
1: That's how we've been finding interviews for our show for years.
3: There we go. Well, that's the last person we spoke to. We'll just ring that number. They'll probably know the person we're speaking to.
1: Look how well it's been working out.
3: What kind of operation are you running there?
1: It's going great, guns.
0: It's actually working out really, really well.
3: It's working out really well.
0: We are looking forward to Vaudevillian coming to Perth, Riverside Theatre. We cannot wait for this.
1: I want to say, Bill, partly because it's created great division in our team, where Pete and I are excited saying, oh, great, Vaudevillian, this is going to be a big show. And our producers saying, we don't know what vaudeville is. And us trying to explain it to them, and they said, your title's gone too highbrow for them. And I said, not for Bill Bailey's audience.
3: Oh, no. No, I'm hoping that people will have a vague knowledge of it. Vaudeville was the original entertainment, the original live entertainment, before radio, before TV, film, before internet. And it was a mixture of music and comedy and stories and all kinds of live entertainment.
1: Oh, who's yelling at you, Bill?
3: Oh, no, sorry. I'm in a party in West London.
1: Are you really?
0: Wait, hang on. Are you legitimately at a party right now?
3: I am legitimately.
1: What kind of party? What are you all doing? Is it like board games?
3: It's a friend of mine. It's his birthday party. And so,
1: happy birthday.
0: What's his name?
3: Oh, thanks. George.
1: George. Happy birthday,
3: you might
1: George.
3: Know him. George does an architecture show called George Clark, Amazing Spaces. I think it's shown in Australia.
0: Do you want to put
3: him on so we can... We're celebrating.
0: Do you want to put him on so we can wish him a happy birthday?
1: George Clark.
3: He's wandered off. George, come here, man.
1: You can get him on ABC iView.
3: He's coming here. So, the thing is, it's really... The show is about... I'm trying to tell the story of entertainment. How it sort of started along the way by playing lots of songs and lots of instruments. Oh, by the way, here's my friend George to say hello.
0: Here, put him on.
4: Hello.
1: George Clark's Amazing Spaces. Happy birthday, George.
0: Happy birthday, George.
4: Thank you so much. That's so kind of you.
1: We're thrilled to hear you having a lovely party. Thank you for sharing Bill Bailey with us while he's meant to be having a good time at your place.
4: Well, you know, like, I love him. I adore him. He's very clever. I'm not.
1: Oh,
0: don't say that. You got a very popular show here in Australia. And that aside, what did Bill get you for a birthday present? Was it a good one?
4: He actually drew me a butterfly.
0: Did he?
4: It was gorgeous. I love butterflies. He painted a beautiful, beautiful picture for me.
1: That is gorgeous. Honestly, is there anything Bill Bailey doesn't do? It is unbelievable.
4: You know what? He's so annoying. He's so talented. I don't really like him. I don't like him. I'm going to pass you back. Lots of love.
1: Okay. Happy
4: Thank
1: birthday.
4: You for the birthday message.
1: Enjoy
4: Thank
1: all
4: so
1: the
4: much.
1: Cake.
4: Thanks very much.
3: Sorry, there we go.
1: What a delight. What an absolute delight.
3: What a delight.
0: As far as interviews go, I reckon this is probably the most vaudevillian interview we've ever done.
1: Yep, we get it. Bill, you're
3: God
1: a pleasure
3: you.
1: And a delight. We're so thrilled that you're coming back, and we should let you go back to George's birthday party.
3: I literally can't wait.
0: I think they're about to blow out the candles on the cake, so we'll
3: Good
0: off
3: on
0: you go, mate. Thank you.
3: Excellent.
0: We'll see you when you're here.
3: Thank you so much. We'll see you when I'm there, yeah.
1: Thanks
3: absolutely.
1: Again, Bill.
0: All right.
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7: 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Heavy fog in the metro area. Slow down, whack on those headlights. The freeways are looking good. Smooth going. Quinana Mitchell and Graham Farmer both ways. Roadworks in Innaloo. Sedgwick Street closed there between Stevenson Ave and Ellen Stirling Boulevard until late June. Also Flax Way. Left turn only onto Ellen Stirling Boulevard. Australia Post proudly supports the Australian Red Cross to help communities impacted by disaster. 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